Good day. You are tuned in to the latest Melodia IA evening news updates right now. Amazon is acquiring Duck Labs, the team behind the open source DuckDB database, to enhance its cloud storage service S3 for data analysis. This move aims to leverage DuckDB's lightweight analytics capabilities. The DuckDB project will remain free and managed by the DuckDB Foundation. Key figures from Duck Labs will join Amazon Web Services and continue development in Amsterdam. The acquisition is expected to close soon, with potential benefits for both DuckDB's growth and AWS's infrastructure. Bluesky now allows users to upload videos that are up to 10 minutes long. Along with this new feature, the platform also offers faster upload speeds. Robotics startup Generalist has achieved a valuation of $3 billion, according to sources. This recent $200 million extension follows shortly after the company reached a valuation of $2 billion just months prior. Ex-Meta scientists aim to introduce visual AI in factories. Perceptron presents an AI model that claims to assist machines in navigating their surroundings while delivering comprehensive visual intelligence. Arga is developing an improved method to train enterprise AI agents. The company secured $10 million in a seed funding round led by General Catalyst, with contributions from Box Group, Emergence, Gradient, and SV Angel. India's Ringig has secured backing from Peak XV, raising $10 million in a Series A extension. The company aims to advance voice AI beyond traditional phone calls. The FDA has approved the first wearable device in the U.S. that continuously monitors ketone levels alongside glucose, marking a global first for combined tracking. Abbott's Libre Duo measures both every minute, day and night, transmitting data to a smartphone where users can view trends and receive alerts for high ketone levels. Continuous monitoring offers earlier warnings for complications like diabetic ketoacidosis, enhancing patient management for those at greater risk. Capital F has closed its debut fund with a total of $17 million, aiming to support the future of the female economy. As one of the few all-female-led venture capital firms, it focuses on companies catering to markets where women drive demand, particularly in women's health and other related areas. Koblenz. Scientists may have discovered why some brains remain intact after death, while other soft tissues decompose. Researchers found that in low-oxygen, wet environments, the decay processes can lead to preservation. Experiments on 72 mouse carcasses revealed that in oxygen-rich conditions, free radicals cause rapid breakdown of brain proteins, while in low-oxygen environments, they bond with proteins, making the tissue tougher and more resistant to decay. Thus, decay can actually aid preservation. Runnable has secured $21 million, betting that AI agents can transition from building businesses to expanding them. The company reports that 60 to 70% of its over 1 trillion token usage in the past 90 days was attributed to paying customers. Atari has announced a collaboration with Activision to release 39 classic Atari 2600 games on physical cartridges, marking a reunion after nearly 50 years. Starting in November, 12 individual games will be sold for $35 each, featuring packaging and manuals. 4 box sets will offer the complete collection and pre-orders are available. A full collection will include a collectible item for $1,000. This initiative revives classic games amid challenges in the physical media market. That's all for now. Stay tuned for more Melodia IA Evening News Updates.

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We bring the best of AI music.

Good day. You are tuned in to the latest Melodia IA morning news updates right now. Amazon is acquiring Duck Labs, the team behind the open source DuckDB database, to enhance its cloud storage service S3 for data analysis. This move aims to leverage DuckDB's lightweight analytics capabilities. The DuckDB project will remain free and managed by the DuckDB Foundation. Key figures from Duck Labs will join Amazon Web Services and continue development in Amsterdam. The acquisition is expected to close soon, with potential benefits for both DuckDB's growth and AWS's infrastructure. Ex-Meta scientists aim to introduce visual AI in factories. Perceptron presents an AI model that claims to assist machines in navigating their surroundings while delivering comprehensive visual intelligence. Arga is developing an improved method to train enterprise AI agents. The company secured $10 million in a seed funding round led by General Catalyst, with contributions from Box Group, Emergence, Gradient, and SV Angel. Atari has announced a collaboration with Activision to release 39 classic Atari 2600 games on physical cartridges, marking a reunion after nearly 50 years. Starting in November, 12 individual games will be sold for $35 each, featuring packaging and manuals. 4 box sets will offer the complete collection and pre-orders are available. A full collection will include a collectible item for $1,000. This initiative revives classic games amid challenges in the physical media market. Bluesky now allows users to upload videos that are up to 10 minutes long. Along with this new feature, the platform also offers faster upload speeds. Capital F has closed its debut fund with a total of $17 million, aiming to support the future of the female economy. As one of the few all-female-led venture capital firms, it focuses on companies catering to markets where women drive demand, particularly in women's health and other related areas. Koblenz. China's Moonshot AI is negotiating revenue-sharing deals with Microsoft, Amazon, and Google's Alphabet to host its Kimi K3 model. This could lead to the first major revenue-sharing agreement between a Chinese AI company and a U.S. cloud provider. Moonshot is seeking up to a 30% share of revenue from K3 services. Despite national security concerns and criticisms from U.S. officials, including accusations of theft related to its model, the talks proceed. Xbox CEO Asha Sharma provided some insights about the company's upcoming console, Project Helix, but remained non-committal on whether it will include a disk drive. Focused on efficiency and affordability, she emphasized the importance of offering players choices for purchasing content, acknowledging the value of both physical and digital media. Xbox recently announced a disc-to-digital program, enhancing its position amidst ongoing debates about physical media, especially with competitors moving towards digital-only approaches. Anthropic has secured a $45 billion deal with Nscale, an infrastructure provider. This agreement highlights Anthropic's ongoing demand for computing resources. Runnable has secured $21 million, betting that AI agents can transition from building businesses to expanding them. The company reports that 60 to 70% of its over 1 trillion token usage in the past 90 days was attributed to paying customers. Scientists may have discovered why some brains remain intact after death, while other soft tissues decompose. Researchers found that in low oxygen, wet environments, the decay processes can lead to preservation. Experiments on 72 mouse carcasses revealed that in oxygen-rich conditions, free radicals cause rapid breakdown of brain proteins, while in low-oxygen environments, they bond with proteins, making the tissue tougher and more resistant to decay. Thus, decay can actually aid preservation. That's all for now. Stay tuned for more Melodia IA morning news updates.

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We bring the best of AI music.

Good day. You are tuned in to the latest Melodia IA afternoon news updates right now. Bluesky now allows users to upload videos that are up to 10 minutes long. Along with this new feature, the platform also offers faster upload speeds. Amazon is acquiring Duck Labs, the team behind the open source DuckDB database, to enhance its cloud storage service S3 for data analysis. This move aims to leverage DuckDB's lightweight analytics capabilities. The DuckDB project will remain free and managed by the DuckDB Foundation. Key figures from Duck Labs will join Amazon Web Services and continue development in Amsterdam. The acquisition is expected to close soon, with potential benefits for both DuckDB's growth and AWS's infrastructure. China's Moonshot AI is negotiating revenue-sharing deals with Microsoft, Amazon, and Google's Alphabet to host its Kimi K3 model. This could lead to the first major revenue-sharing agreement between a Chinese AI company and a U.S. cloud provider. Moonshot is seeking up to a 30% share of revenue from K3 services. Despite national security concerns and criticisms from U.S. officials, including accusations of theft related to its model, the talks proceed. Scientists may have discovered why some brains remain intact after death, while other soft tissues decompose. Researchers found that in low-oxygen, wet environments, the decay processes can lead to preservation. Experiments on 72 mouse carcasses revealed that in oxygen-rich conditions, free radicals cause rapid breakdown of brain proteins, while in low-oxygen environments, they bond with proteins, making the tissue tougher and more resistant to decay. Thus, decay can actually aid preservation. Ex-Meta scientists aim to introduce visual AI in factories. Perceptron presents an AI model that claims to assist machines in navigating their surroundings while delivering comprehensive visual intelligence. Anthropic has secured a $45 billion deal with Nscale, an infrastructure provider. This agreement highlights Anthropic's ongoing demand for computing resources. Xbox CEO Asha Sharma provided some insights about the company's upcoming console, Project Helix, but remained non-committal on whether it will include a disk drive. Focused on efficiency and affordability, she emphasized the importance of offering players choices for purchasing content, acknowledging the value of both physical and digital media. Xbox recently announced a disc-to-digital program, enhancing its position amidst ongoing debates about physical media, especially with competitors moving towards digital-only approaches. Capital F has closed its debut fund with a total of $17 million, aiming to support the future of the female economy. As one of the few all-female-led venture capital firms, it focuses on companies catering to markets where women drive demand, particularly in women's health and other related areas. Koblenz. OpenAI will begin displaying advertisements on ChatGPT's free and Go tiers in India. The company has over 100 million weekly active ChatGPT users in the country, with a significant portion using the free or lower-priced tiers. That's all for now. Stay tuned for more Melodia IA afternoon news updates.

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